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got magic, I got that glowing. 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

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Doc Holliday with you. 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

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Katie Lee and Rush and Free Will. Doc Holliday hanging out with you on this beautiful Saturday. And later today from 11 a.m. to 3 p.m. at Southern Revere, it's over on Jack Jewett Road in Louisa, there's a classic car show that's going on. The participants can start arriving around 10 a.m. Registration fee is paid on site, and the recommended donation is $20. Their mission is giving words of hope and hands that help to single mothers through transportation assistance. It's a great, great thing. Rain date's going to be June 13th, and a big shout-out to sponsor Fletcher Home for making this event possible. We got more good music for you. Keep it right here on Sam.

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1: 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Let's enjoy this last weekend in May and Mother Nature finally smiling on us with just a gorgeous weekend. And remember, we're here Monday morning to get the month of June started the right way. 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

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Mark Knopfler, Dire Straits, Espresso Love. I'm Doc Holliday hanging out with you. Let's get back into the music. Here's Heart and Magic Man on Saturday.

0: 105.5 and 95.3 Sam FM. Getting a little funky there with Prince, and You Got the Look. Doc Holliday here with you. Let's take a look at some shows coming up. Dave Matthews is going to be at Jiffy Lube Live on June 13th. The Church on June 26th. That's going to be at the 930 Club in D.C. June 30th, Human League and Soft Cell at the Wolf Trap in Vienna. July 2nd, Three Dog Night at the Birchmere in Alexandria. There's some other good shows coming up. Keep it right here to Sam. We'll try and keep you up to date on all of it.
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105.5 and 95.3 Sam FM. That was Aaliyah, Mr. Donnie Iris. Doc Holliday hanging out with you. We got some great music coming up from The Cars, Devo, and here is Jewel with Hands on Sam.

0: 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Doc Holliday hanging out with you. 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It's going to be held at Pleasance Landing on Lake Anna. 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Sounds like a good time. Got some great music coming up for you. Keep it right here on Sam.
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0: Take a trip to Spain without ever leaving Culpeper with It's About Time in Culpeper's Spanish Red Pig, which has been brined in citrus with fresh rosemary, bay leaf, brown sugar, salt, and bathed in water for 36 hours. After that, it's tabled and brought to room temperature and then dry rubbed with Spanish paprika and pimento, then off to an outdoor open flame and short smoked, then pulled to their indoor ovens to a 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squash, and apples pureed, made into a paste, served over scalloped potatoes with Stilton cheese and green beans. Don't miss out on this very special culinary dish. It's sure to sell out. 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

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And they're getting ready to play on June 26th up at the 930 Club in D.C. Should be a pretty good show. Well, here I got a pretty deep track from the Rolling Stones. It's called Loving Cup, right here on Sam.

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0: 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Doc Holliday hanging out with you. We got some great music coming up from The Clash, The Eagles, Blue Oyster Cult, just to name a few. Keep it right here on Old Sam.
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Krista Berg, Don't Pay the Ferryman. Doc Holliday hanging out with you. Let's get back into the music. Here's Phosphorescent covering Sugar Ree on Sam.

0: 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Mr. Gary Wright and Love is Alive. Doc Holliday hanging out with you on this beautiful Saturday. Taking a look at some baseball games of interest going on today at 6:45. The Nationals host the Padres. At 7:05, the Blue Jays at the Orioles. And at 9:40, the Yankees at the Athletics. Yeah, we got some good music for you coming up. Keep it right here on Sam.
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Robert Palmer, Simply Irresistible. Doc Holliday hanging out with you in probably about 30 minutes or so. We're going to have the Smoking Southern Lunch. We got a good one on tap today. We got some ZZ Top, Lynyrd Skynyrd, of course, and a little George Thorogood in there, too, and a whole bunch more. Coming up in about 20, 30 minutes, something like that.

0: 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Gray Slick Jefferson Airplane and a very surrealistic White Rabbit. Doc Holliday hanging out with you, getting ready for the Smoking Sunday Lunch brought to you by Wahoo Barbecue. Coming up at about 12.
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Of course, Little Feet and Let It Roll. 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Let's get back into it. Here's the Allman Brothers Band and Jessica on Sam.

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1: 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Let's enjoy this last weekend in May and Mother Nature finally smiling on us with just a gorgeous weekend. 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

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Doc Holliday, hope you're enjoying your smoking Southern lunch. Hope everyone's getting outside and enjoying this great weather. Let's get back into the music. Here's Blackberry Smoke and One Horse Town on Sam

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2: 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Smithereens shaking all over. Doc Holliday hanging out with you. We got some more great music on the Spoken Southern Lunch. Steve Earle, Willie Nelson, and the Black Crowes. All coming up right here on Sam.
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105.5. 95.3 Sam FM, Kiss calling Dr. Love. Doc Holliday hanging out with you. I hope y'all enjoyed the Smoking Southern Lunch brought to you by Wahoo Barbecue. How about the Red Hot Chili Peppers and this Velvet Glove right here on Sam?

0: 105.5 and 95.3 Sam FM, Ray Davies and the Kinks all day and all of the night. Doc Holliday hanging out with you, and just want to let you know until 3 o'clock, the car show is going over at Southern Revere. It's at 1100 East Jack Jewett Road in Louisa. They're expecting a $20 donation, but it's for the mission of the Giving Words of Hope and Hands that help single mothers through transportation assistance. It's a great, great program they got going on there. We got some more great music for you coming up. Keep it right here on Sam.
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Doc Holliday hanging out with you. That was Roundabout by Yes. And let's get back into the music. Here's Van Morrison and Moondance on Sam.

0: 105.5 and 95.3 Sam FM. Lake Street Dive doing a very soulful cover of Daryl Hall and John Oates' track, Rich Girl. Yeah, I'm Doc Holliday. I'm heading out. I hope everyone has a safe, happy week. Get out and enjoy some of this beautiful weather. I'll see you next Saturday. Rock on.
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3: 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Let's enjoy this last weekend in May and Mother Nature finally smiling on us with just a gorgeous weekend. And remember, we're here Monday morning to get the month of June started the right way. Music to get you going, up-to-the-minute weather, the information you need to start your day. 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